0: Macquarie auction clearance rates reveal on average under half of properties listed in the capital cities sold last week. Scarlett Cobbler has more.
1: The early data shows Melbourne had the highest auction clearance rates of 50% for the weekend ending Sunday, June 21st. It was followed by Sydney, Canberra, Perth and Adelaide, with Brisbane reporting a clearance rate of 33.3%, while almost one in four auctions were withdrawn over the same time. Cotality says it's the first time since the pandemic these levels have been seen.
0: Two men have been arrested in what authorities say is the largest ever cocaine seizure in the nation's history. 2.7 tonnes of cocaine were seized as part of an investigation into an organised crime plot to import and distribute border-controlled drugs on Australia's east coast. The AFP says a search warrant near Western Sydney led to the discovery of three shipping containers where the cocaine was allegedly discovered in plastic tubs buried in underground bunkers concealed by false container floors. It follows the seizure of other border-controlled drugs in Queensland last month. Opposition leader Angus Taylor has reiterated a call for a scrapping of the tax changes. Negotiations between the Greens and the Albanese government on the negative gearing and the capital gains legislation continue. The Greens say it's too generous. A Labor-led committee has recommended the changes be passed. Mr. Taylor says he's wary of the current negotiations.
2: It's true that Labor appears to be doing a dirty deal with the Greens. And you should always be very worried when Labor does a dirty deal with the Greens.
0: More than 7,000 people have responded to a national survey seeking young people's experiences with consent and sex education. The results will provide guidance on how to teach relevant, practical and realistic consent and sex education. Commissioner Deb Sabaris has told National Radio News she's been impressed with the responses so far.
3: We've had a very broad range of children and young people across Australia, from our rural and remote communities, First Nations children, children who identify as queer. We've had a slightly larger number of girls and boys completing the survey, but we're really happy with the response.
0: The On Your Terms survey is open to people aged 14 to 18 until June 30. And overseas, twin brothers have married twin sisters, each couple sharing the same first names, in a combined ceremony in Nigeria. It's being described as a once-in-a-lifetime wedding. To sport now at the FIFA World Cup, anti-regime protests have been held outside Iran's game against Belgium in Los Angeles. The game ended in a nil-all draw. Meantime, Spain defeated Saudi Arabia 4-0, Uruguay and Cape Verde are in action, while New Zealand take on Egypt later this morning. And in motorsport, Anton Di Pasquale has claimed the final race of the Darwin Triple Crown, leading home Matt Payne and Cam Waters under safety car yesterday.
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5: And we take a look at the weather information for the remainder of the day. Temperature in Cairns, 11 degrees, partly cloudy with a patchy morning fog, slight chance of a shower and light winds. Daytime temperatures, they're reaching between 11 and 17. Cairns, Rylstone today, mostly sunny, a top of 14, mostly sunny for Mudgee, 15, 14 degrees, mostly sunny for Bathurst. At Lithgow, partly cloudy, top of 12 degrees. Also Katoomba there, 12 degrees and partly cloudy. For Orange, mostly sunny at a top of 11 degrees. And out of Dubbo, mostly sunny, top of 17. For tomorrow, Tuesday, chance of frost in the north in the morning, with a chance of fog as well. Mostly sunny afternoon with light winds. Overnight temperatures are falling between 2 and 5, with daytime temperatures reaching between 10 and 16. For Wednesday, areas of frost and chance of fog in the morning, mostly sunny afternoon with light winds. Overnight temperatures falling between -1 and -3 above zero, with daytime temperatures, they're reaching between 12 and 17. For Thursday, cloudy, medium chance of showers around the Blue Mountains, slight chance elsewhere. Winds east to southeasterly, up to 20 kilometres an hour, with overnight temperatures falling between 3 and 7, and the daytime temperatures reaching between 11 and 16. And it's 11 degrees at the moment in downtown Candos. Good morning, good to have your company on Community Radio KRR, the morning market. Remember, 63794-360 is the number to call if you'd like to place an item on the morning market. Yeah, just carve the phone number there into your mum's fridge or onto the dining table. 63794-360. Gene Pitney.

0: They had the Ventures in their instrumental group, American instrumental group, the Ventures, performing one of the Beatles tracks, and I Feel Fine. 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Great to have your company. Up next, we'll take a look at what we have in the morning market.
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0: And we have a community notice for the Mudgee Church Markets. Now, they're at St John's Anglican Church, corner of Church and Market Street, Mudgee. The next market is on Saturday, the first of, it's always on the first day, first Saturday of the month. And there you have local home-grown produce like fruit and veggies, homemade textiles, clothing, also beloved, pre-loved books, jewellery, arts and crafts and much more. Now, the next market is on Saturday, the 4th of July. That'll be Saturday week. And, they have lots of goodies there. That's the Mudgee Church Street Church Markets, that is, Church Markets at St John's Anglican Church, corner of Church and Market Street, Mudgee. 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And so you can have a fun morning. It starts at 10:30 a.m. and with the bingo and also a lunch as well at special prices. Playing bingo. The Rylestone Club proudly sponsoring the morning market on Community Radio KRR. Take a look what we have in the market, and we have for sale a double bed suite ensemble. Consists of a mattress in near new condition and a base with a bed head and bedside drawers. It is all in good condition for $120. You need to phone Maureen on 0493 128 446. 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We also have for sale a fridge freezer. 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That's 0488 684 887. Also for sale a 125cc trail bike in good condition, very good condition, that is, all original with original tyres, in good condition for $400. Phone me, Brian, at the station on 63794 360. That's 63794 360. We also have for sale a wooden table with six chairs in very good condition. Also an extension leaf for the table as well. $100 or near offer for the lot. Contact Bill for those on 0428 794 552. That's 0428 794 552. That's what we have in the morning market on Community Radio KRR. And once again, about the black kitten. If you have lost a little black kitten around the Dunville Loop, Mount Marsden area, If it happens to be yours or you know who owns it, the little black kitten, contact Rob on 63794 742. That's 63794 742. And that's what we have in the morning market here on Community Radio KRRFM. One of the very first tracks from The Seekers.

0: Yeah, Jay Justin, great Aussie there with Proud of You. You're on Community Radio KRR, the morning market program, as we move on for 25 minutes past 10.
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0: Good to have your company on Community Radio KRR. We're looking at a temperature of 12 degrees in downtown Cairns at the moment, and looking for a top in our region for today, a top of around 14 degrees, all happening and mostly sunny, which that's what's happening at the moment. Nice sun out there, good for a reasonably winter's day, actually. And 26 minutes past 10 o'clock. Phone call a little while ago from one of my listeners, Lola, and she was wishing me all a great program. Thank you very much, Lola, for that. And also she requested a particular song, The Purple People Eater, which I do have, but unfortunately, looking through my records today, I don't have it here. So I'll try and get it for you next week, if you had tuned in next week, Lola. But in the meantime, I have a couple of tracks which I think you might remember. Fun tracks, actually. This one comes in from Peter, Paul and Mary and their first big success in Australia, Puff the Magic Dragon.

0: This is nice, isn't it? 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Sitting on a rock in the middle of the desert with me boomerang in me hand. I should very likely get bushwhacked. 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Now then, slowly back.
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0: Yes, I know that, but I mean, I think on this occasion...
2: 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Harris, I know the only one he made with My Boomerang Won't Come Back. 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
4: 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The blues of Bessie Smith and Leadbelly. The big band sounds of Glenn Miller or Dave Brubeck. The instrumentals of Miles Davis or John Coltrane. The vocals of Louis, Ella and Frank. And the Australian sounds of Don Burrows and James Morrison. 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
2: 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And the brigade station is located at 18 Ferris Street, Clandulla. 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Keeping you in touch with our community, Kate.

Mondays for bingo, and Wednesday nights for the special market night and other special functions as well. If you'd like to take advantage of the courtesy bus from the Rylestone Club, just call the club on 6379 1109. The Rylestone Club, proudly sponsoring the morning market on Community Radio KRRFM. Take a look what we have in the market. We have for sale a double bed suite ensemble. It consists of a mattress in near new condition with a base as well, a bed head, and also a bedside set of drawers. All in good condition for $120 the lot. Phone Maureen on 0493 128 446. That's 0493 128 446. We also have for sale a fridge and fridge with freezer, that is. It's a medium size in good condition for $200. Contact Craig 0488 684 887. That's 0488 684 887. We also have for sale, a wooden table with six chairs. It's in very good condition with an extension leaf for the table. $100 or near offer for the lot. You need to phone Bill on that one, 0428 794 552. That's 0428 794 552. And as we have in the morning market on Community Radio KRRR, you still have time if you'd like to play something on the market, or maybe something you're looking for. 6379 4360 is the number to call.

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1: 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That's right, I'll play them all. My name is David, and on every second, third, fourth, and even fifth Tuesday of every month from 3 p.m. until 6 p.m. I'll be here on air at KRRFM Community Radio. 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
2: The 11 minutes to 11. We'll take a look at the items in the morning market. That's coming up shortly. Right now, Band Jealous. Conquest of Paradise.

0: Yeah, Conquest of Paradise comes in from Vangelis. 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

Hi guys, this is Fred from the Candice Marston Men's Shed. We are seeking men of all ages to join us on Wednesday and Thursday mornings from 9 a.m. You can enjoy the company of others to tinker in the shed for yourself or to help other members in restoring furniture or making something new to sell on behalf of the shed to raise funds. 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
1: Yeah, 2.5 minutes to 11 o'clock. 11 o'clock, we have national radio news comes in. Sandy Nelson on the Skins. Let there be drums.

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1: And we take a look at the weather information, and 13 degrees in Cairns at the moment. And we have partly cloudy today with a slight chance of a shower and a light winds. Daytime maximum temperatures between 11 and 17. For Cairns Rylstown today, mostly sunny, top of 14. 15 degrees and mostly sunny for Mudgee. Bathurst there, mostly sunny, a top of 14, partly cloudy, and 12 degrees for Lithgow. Katoomba there, partly cloudy, also at 12 degrees. Orange, mostly sunny, 11 degrees there. Mostly sunny also for Dubbo, and a top of 17. For tomorrow, Tuesday, chance of frost in the north in the early morning. Chance of fog as well. Mostly sunny afternoon with light winds. Overnight temperatures falling between 2 and 5. Daytime temperatures reaching between 10 and 16. For Wednesday, areas of frost and chance of fog in the morning. Mostly sunny afternoon with light winds. Overnight temperatures falling between minus 1 and 3 above 0, with daytime temperatures reaching between 12 and 17. For Thursday, cloudy, medium chance of showers around the Blue Mountains, a slight chance elsewhere. Winds east to southeasterly up to 20 kilometres an hour, with overnight temperatures falling between 3 and 7 degrees, with daytime temperatures they're reaching between 11 and 16. And looking at the moment there, we're still on, 14 degrees in downtown Cairns. And up next, we have another edition of Jim Doremus with the Passing Parade.
2: Hello again. This is John Doremus with the Passing Parade, the story of Sir Isaac Isaacs, Australia's first native-born Governor-General. Few would have guessed that he was destined to make history. Of humble origin, his early life was a constant struggle. But he had two invaluable assets, a brilliant mind and a photographic memory. I'll be back with his story after this message.
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2: The son of a struggling Jewish tailor, Isaac Isaacs was born on August 5, 1855, in a room above his father's shop in Melbourne. He was four when the family moved to Yuccadunda, a small mining hamlet in northeast Victoria, and 11 when they moved again to the larger town of Beechworth, where he was educated. He became a teacher and taught for a time at the local state school. At 21, he returned to Melbourne and took a job as a clerk in the Crown Law Office. Studying at nights, he obtained a law degree and in 1882, set up in practice as a barrister. Gradually, he built himself a reputation as a specialist in company law. In 1888, he married the daughter of a wealthy Jewish cigar merchant. He had a keen interest in politics, and 4 years later entered the Victorian State Parliament. An ardent Federalist, he was regarded by his colleagues as something of a radical. In 1894, he took office as Victoria's Attorney General, and for the next 6 years was a dominant figure in the government. Isaacs was not one to suffer fools gladly, and his biting tongue made him a number of enemies. In March of 1901, as member for the Victorian electorate of Indy, he took his seat in Australia's first federal parliament. His reputation as a radical kept him out of the ministry, however, until 1905, when he became Federal Attorney General in the Deakin government. The following year, he was appointed to the bench of the newly formed High Court of Australia. He quickly proved himself the country's leading constitutional authority. Knighted in 1928, he was appointed Chief Justice 2 years later. Scarcely had he taken office in this capacity when the retirement of the Governor-General, Lord Stonehaven, brought him into line as the ideal man to succeed the latter. The only drawback was that he was an Australian. Tradition demanded that the post be filled by a titled dignitary from England. But the then Labour Prime Minister James Scullin had other ideas. He and his cabinet felt it was time the honour went to a native-born Australian, and Sir Isaac Isaacs was the candidate they chose. England's King George V was strongly opposed, as was the British Parliament. But Scullin, determined to steamroll the appointment through, confronted the King personally in London and told him the Australian government would accept no one but Isaacs as the next Governor General. The King backed down, and in January of 1931, Isaacs was sworn in. He was over 80 when he retired from office 5 years later, but he lived for another 13 years before death overtook him on February 11th, 1948. A much honored and revered figure in Australia's history. Our time is up. Till we meet again for another chapter in the Passing Parade, this is John Doremus. As always, thank you so much, and goodbye for now.

0: Garfunkel in there and Bright Eyes on Community Radio KRR 98.7. You're on the Morning Market program. Good to have your company on this nice sunny winter's morning. And it's just on 13 degrees in downtown Candos. Yesterday was the shortest day of the year too, so the days will slowly get longer.
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0: 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It's all in good condition for $120 the lot. Contact Maureen on 0493 128 446. 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We also have for sale a fridge freezer. And it's a medium size in good condition for $200. 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Contact him on 0488 684 887. That's 0488 684 887. We also have for sale a 125cc trail bike. It's in very good condition and all original, with an original original tyres in good condition. $400 for the motorbike. Contact me, Brian, at the station, 63794 360. That's 63794 360. We also have for sale a wooden table and six chairs. It's in a very good condition. Comes with an extension leaf for the table. $100 or near offer for the lot. Contact Bill there, 0428 794 552. That's 0428 794 552. Almost a house full of furniture there, with the double bed and the bedroom suite, and also the wood, the tables and chairs, and also a fridge as well. Yeah, and that's what we have so far in the Morning Market here on Community Radio KRR. 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
3: 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Catch your falling star.

0: Yeah, the Playmates in there. And Beep Beep. And ahead of that one, we had Perry Como, Catch a Falling Star. Both of them back from the late 50s on Community Radio KRR 98.7 FM. Good to have your company this morning. And we take a look at the items in the market. Yeah, that'll be coming up shortly.
1: Over 16,500 New South Wales police are out there. And police vehicles can enforce the road rules anywhere, anytime. So if you drink and drive, speed, don't wear a seatbelt, or hold your phone while driving, you can stop it or cop it.
0: And, yep, we have... Well, I did have it here and now I can't find what I put it. Okay, we'll check it out. There it is. We have a community notice here for the Lawson Park Markets. Now, they're on the corner of Short and Church Street, Mudgee. They're held on the second Saturday of the month. The next market will be held on Saturday the 11th of July, 10 a.m. till 2 p.m. So come and support local home growers with lots of goodies to offer, like clothing, arts and crafts and so much more. So for stall bookings, you need to phone for further information there, 63 73 3374. Keeping you in touch with our community, KRR 98.7 FM.

Yeah, very shortly we'll take a look at the items in the morning market with a temperature in Candos of 13 degrees. We're moving on for 27 minutes past 11 o'clock. This one comes in from One of Many for the Rolling Stones, Mick Jagger and the Rolling Stones, and Round and Round.

0: Moving on for 27 minutes, 24 minutes, okay, wrong side of the clock. 24 minutes to 12 o'clock. You're on Community Radio KRRR, the Morning Market Program. We'll take a look at the items in the morning market for the last time very shortly. But up next, we have a couple of requests. And comes in from Pete Seeger. And followed by, the new Boardable Band. A couple of fun tracks.
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look just the same. And the people in the houses all go to the university, and they all get put in boxes, little boxes, all the same. It's all the same. There's a green one and a pink one and a blue one and a yellow one, and they're all made out of ticky-tacky, and they all look just the same. And the people in the houses

Yeah, Peekaboo from the new Portable Band. And Little Boxes ahead of that one. You're on Community Radio, KRRR 98.7. We'll take a look at what's in the morning market. That's coming up next for the last time for today.

I'm Neil Mack, and I invite you to join me on Wednesday afternoons from 12 until 3, when I'll be playing music while in my room. You might hear Miles Davis or John Coltrane, Bob Dylan or David Bowie, Joni Mitchell, Marianne Faithfull, Lucinda Williams or The Waifs. So many genres you'll never be bored. Tune in and chill out. Come into my room on Wednesday afternoons at KRRFM.

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It's open 7 days a week. It's open from 2 p.m. till 9 p.m. Monday, Tuesday, Wednesday and Thursday. 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Friday, 10 a.m. till close. The Royal Stone Club proudly sponsoring the Morning Market on Community Radio, KRRFM. Take a look what we have in the market for the last time for today, and the paperwork for the market is not kept. So if there's something on the paper on the market may interest you, or somebody you know may be interested in, write down the number and pass it on. So we go through them for the last time for today, and we have for sale a double bed suite.

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It's in a good condition for $200. Phone Craig on that one, 0488 684 887. That's 0488 684 887. We also have for sale a wooden table and six chairs. They're all in very good condition with an extension leaf for the table. $100 or near offer. Phone Bill for that one, 0428 794 552. That's 0428 794 552. And as we have so far, that's it. Yep, that's what we have for the morning market for this week. And we're on 14 degrees now, reached the maximum for today so far. But it's a beautiful sunny day outside, so enjoy the sunshine while we have it. Neil Diamond coming in now with Holy.

days a week, 2 p.m. till 9 p.m. Monday and Tuesday, Wednesday, Thursday and Saturday, 11 a.m. till close, Friday 10 a.m. Sunday 11 a.m. till closing. The bistro is open 6 till 9 Monday to Saturday, 12 till 2 p.m. on Sunday. The Rylestone Club is a valued sponsor of KRRFM. Telephone 6379 1109 for further information. And that about brings the program to an end again for another week. Thank you very much to the Rylestone Club for sponsoring the morning market. Thank you too with your listeners out there phoning in with your items to place on the morning market. Hope you're successful in selling what you had to offer. If not, we can do it all again next week, well, hopefully, between 9 and 12 once again for the morning market. And Ben's up next to take you through the after the 12 o'clock news, to take you through with a great afternoon of music here on Community Radio KRRFM. So until then, enjoy the sunshine, the wintry sunshine at the moment, as it's quite mild actually so far for this winter. But the cool's about to come, I think, over the next few days. So until next week, drive safely. Bye for now.

0: is going to allow us to sit together as teams for the first time really in history to figure out what matters most to the respective parties, to settle those issues, to solve those issues, and get to a better tomorrow.
1: Further arrests have been made in what authorities say is the largest ever cocaine seizure in the nation's history. 2.7 tonnes of cocaine has been seized as part of an investigation into an organised crime plot to import and distribute border-controlled drugs on Australia's east coast. The bust near Western Sydney last week follows the seizure of other border-controlled drugs in Queensland last month. AFP Commander Stephen Jay says this latest seizure of cocaine had a street value of around $816 million.
2: This equates to about 3 million street-level deals. That's more than $800 million that won't make it into the pockets of organised crime. It also means that millions of Australians will be protected from the scourge of illicit drugs.
1: To sport now, All-Australian midfielder Taylor Adams has announced his retirement due to injury. He's informed his Swans teammates today he's decided to call time on his 15-year career of 229 games at three AFL clubs. And at the FIFA World Cup, Uruguay and Cape Verde have played out a 2-2 draw in Miami today. Earlier, Spain beat Saudi Arabia 4-0, while Belgium and Iran played out a 0-0 draw. New Zealand and Egypt are on the pitch in Vancouver.
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6: And the weather today across the Central Tablelands. It's partly cloudy with a slight chance of a shower, light winds, daytime maximum temperatures between 11 and 16. In Candos and Rylstone, mostly sunny, top of 14. Mudgee, mostly sunny, 15. Bathurst, mostly sunny, 14. Lithgow, partly cloudy, 12. Katoomba, partly cloudy, 12. Orange, mostly sunny, 11. And Dubbo, mostly sunny.
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9: One Life Family Church services are at 10 a.m. on the first, third and fifth Sundays at the corner of Noyes and Dunn Street, Candos.
8: 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First and second Sundays are held at St Dominic's in Candos. 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And the fifth Sunday is held at St Dominic's, Candos. 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
6: And a good afternoon. You're listening to Chrome Waves with Ben, taking you through till 3 p.m. this afternoon. We're going to kick off this hour with AP Breezin. This is Memory Lane.

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0: From Scotland, that was the Beta Band with Squares. Just before that, we heard from Kiss Facility, that was Emirati and Egyptian artist Maya Akateri and the Irish Chilean producer Salvador Navarrete, better known as Siga Badiga. It's new music from Kiss Facility. And we will be right back.
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0: Okay, I've got a new track here by Wulu and Poison Anna. It's a creative collaboration that they've put together and just released called Baker's Dozen. This track is called Fade Through.

0: Runyon Canyon. 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Santa Ana's hand shivering against the window. Shattered winds, ash on the lung, a sky of blazing breath. A flame on the distance looking back, the hue of cough. The scent of tickling sneeze, it is not rain.
1: It is not rain.
0: Dry as silence in the dragon's mouth, boulevards between capitalism's teeth. A neon cotton candy cloud hovers over Koreatown buildings at midnight. Hungry for water,
1: hungry for water.
0: A rusted sunset, some say smart meters, directed energy weapons, or Edison power lines are to blame. An oligarch's impending inauguration. The mayor's in Ghana for Dutty December. Neoliberal Americans in Africa on the rise. From Palisades to Palestine. An actress compares the LA oceanfront to Gaza. Never mentions the Rafah border, the cutoff of 2008 trucks. Neglects to mention body bags, rubble, or the Israeli snipers aimed at children.

the undocumented avoid, handouts framed in the halls of fascism. To be on house arrest with no house, just arrested. Everyone's worried about clean air. People can't filter this corruption. Maybe, maybe socialism is on its way. Look at us. 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Running faucet of dreams, mutual aid. Octavia Butler newscasting premonitions from a gravesite in Altadena. The ghosts of consequence stain the air.

brings us to Neo. Everyone is living their life on Leiwei. Buy now, pay later. Kidnapped by mass ice cold-blooded agents. SOS formation of bodies near the Everglades. Gullible, low frequency. No research, no risk-taking. Four drunk travelers with bloodshot eyes sip on sweating beer cans just off the corner, waiting out the downtown protest. A trans woman in burgundy crop top with yellow geometric sunglasses and an ivory umbrella shielding the sun sips on iced tea from her straw. The universe is universing. The tow truck tricksters try to boot the tires of the people. Pawns peddling for the state. Every job can be undone by the will of the worker who sees fit to serve a good greater than petty personal pocket delusions. Troops are everywhere. A country torn apart, doom scrolling degree. The what can you do for me? Cash at me in my caption. Get over, get ahead. Culture, open tabs, generation in the echo chambers of greed. A bunch of individuals who want to go viral over commentary. All caps, baby boomer text threads. No spine having niggas. Dump as doorknobs. When people show you who they are, believe them.

0: A Monet with Holly Weird. Just before that, we're from Athens. Not Athens in Greece, but Athens in Texas. That was REM with Near Wild Heaven. And prior to that was Laverne, Canadian artist, with Motor Dreams. You're listening to 98.7 FM.
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3: Good news, organic waste from our kitchens and gardens is now being turned into compost instead of landfill. Here's a quick recap of what goes in the food and garden waste bin. All food scraps, including meat, bones and seafood, plus any items that have gone off or out of date. Just don't forget to remove the packaging first. Pizza boxes, used paper towel and tissues also belong in the organics bin. So keep up the great work. Use that kitchen caddy and let's keep organics out of landfill.

Belle and Sebastian, new from them. It Only Takes One Line, just released in time for the World Cup. If you're following Scotland, the Scottish national team, that one's for you. Next up, we've got a track from Tiger. This is High Rollers.

0: their children and the children that they know to have good relationships as they grow into adults.
1: The survey is open until June 30. And briefly, Parisians have been cooling off, jumping into canals after red heatwave alerts were issued. Temperatures are today expected to hit 38 degrees after the mercury reached 40 in the capital yesterday. Turning to sports, St Kilda's injury woes have worsened with Tom De Koning and Jack Sinclair sidelined. De Koning spent the night in hospital with a punctured lung and two cracked ribs, while Sinclair's scans confirmed a serious calf injury. Both are expected to miss several games. And in the NRL, Cowboys forward Jason Taumalolo has been charged for an incident during his side's loss to the Warriors yesterday, but is free to play in his 300th NRL match.
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1: And looking ahead to this weather for the Central Tablelands for tomorrow, Tuesday the 23rd of June, there's a chance of frost in the north in the early morning. Chance of morning fog, mostly sunny afternoon, light winds, overnight temperatures falling to between 2 and 5, with daytime temperatures reaching between 10 and 16. Then on Wednesday, areas of frost and the chance of fog in the morning, mostly sunny in the afternoon, light winds, overnight temperatures between minus 1 and 3, and above 0, with daytime temperatures reaching between 12 and 17. On Thursday, cloudy, medium chance of showers about the Blue Mountains, slight chance elsewhere, winds east to southeasterly, 15 to 20 kilometres an hour, overnight temperatures falling to between 3 and 7, with daytime temperatures reaching between 11 and 16.
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1: 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All right, I've got a new track from Broken Social Scene, a Canadian musical collective that have been around for a while. This track is called Not Around Anymore, and I'm going to play this new one and then follow that with another one of theirs, which is much older. It's 7-4 Shoreline. This is Broken Social Scene.

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3: And here's some other dates for your calendar with NAIDOC Week coming up very soon from the 5th to the 12th of July. At NUCO in Kandos, 28 Angus Avenue, Kandos, is going to be a children's weaving workshop with Arnie Di Perotta. That's on Monday the 6th of July from 10 a.m. till 12 p.m. Then on Tuesday, 7th of July, in Golgong, there's an all-ages weaver panel with Mitch Summerfield. And, so that's 10 a.m. till 2 p.m. on Tuesday. Wednesday, 8th of July, back in Kandos at NUCO again. Adults can weave a panel with Arnie Di Perotta for Wirrumbilly Indigenous Plants Community Garden. And on a Thursday, the 9th of July at 10 a.m, there's a flag raising ceremony at the museum in Kandos, which is at 22 Buchanan Street, Kandos. No bookings are required for any of these. You can contact the council if you would like more information. Talk to Jeannie, 0460 432 964. Going to play something new now from My Sherry. She's an artist from Adelaide, or originally from South Africa, lives in Adelaide now. This is Stuck Inside My Head.

from Philly in the United States. That was new music from Kurt Vahr with Zoom 97. This is Skin and Bones by the Sundays.

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0: So, Boards of Canada have a new album out, Prophecy, at 1420 megahertz. I'm going to play a couple of tracks from it. The first one's a short intro track, which goes for about 30 seconds or so, and then that'll be followed by the title track, Prophecy, at 1420 megahertz. This is Boards of Canada.

to that. I am the chosen extinction. The question of reality. Consciousness. I am God, the ultimate presence.

Bleachers with The Van. And just before that, we had Sonic Youth with Dirty Boots. Next up, new music from Kola. This is Conflagration Mindset.

0: The All Whites opened the scoring in the 15th minute, but Egypt scored three goals in the second half to win the match.
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4: 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Gonna hear an oldie now. This track is a Burt Bacharach, Hal David song performed by Australian artist The Reels. This guy's in love with you.

Depeche Mode with Home. Just before that, we had The Reels with This Guy's in Love with You. New music now from the Lemon Twigs. This is from their album 2 or 3, and the track is called 2 or 3.

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4: Okay, a couple of tracks now featuring a voice of Julian Casablancas. First one is by The Strokes with Is This It, and then that'll be followed by Julia Casablancas with Daft Punk with Instant Crush.

0: Daft Punk featuring Julia Casablancas with Instant Crush from their album Random Access Memories. And you've still got a couple of weeks to see the Andy Robards exhibition, I Am Ned Kelly, which is on a way out at the moment. I urge you not to miss it. It's good. It's open, or Way Out is open Thursday to Sundays, 10 a.m. till 2 p.m. And you can also grab a really great cup of coffee there, or toasties, or whatever they're dishing up that day. So check it out. The exhibition focuses on, well, it's inspired by the story of the Kelly Gang and the film, the original film that was made in Australia. Australia's first, or the world's first feature film, apparently. So, yeah, that's Way Out for the next 2 weeks anyway, before it closes.
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1: Hello and welcome to Music with Wendy. It's a much nicer day than it was last weekend, if I remember rightly. We're going to hear from some more jazz today. Hearing from Paul Chambers first with Dear Old Stockholm, then Better Go with Ben Webster and Harry Sweets Edison, and then Lee Morgan with Party Time.

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2: 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Come along, have fun and keep warm this winter. Okay, the other one I was going to tell you about while I've got a minute is Bush Dance. Community announcement. Bush Dance is on 27th of June. That's Sunday. At least I think it is. Yes, yeah, Sunday. At 6.30 to 9.30, there's going to be a bush dance on at Candos Community Hall, 44 Angus Street, Candos. For more information, contact Hannah on 0492 841 735. I'll give you that number again. 0492 841 735. Or you can email Hen Barrett with A-double-T at the end, at gmail.com. Keeping in touch with our community, KRRFM. And that bush concert, that bush dance, by the way, is a free event. So it's a not-for-profit. Okay, so it sounds like a good night to branch out, 6.30 to 9.30. Bush dance on the 27th of June. Okay. Now we're going to hear, what are we going to hear next? From Ray Brown Trio with Gene Davis and Phil Edwards, Exactly Like You, and then Lafayette Harris Jr. on Swinging Up in Harlem.

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1: G'day, I'm Andrew G, Independent, Federal Member for Clare. I recently moved a motion in the Australian Parliament calling on governments to bring in a support package for our businesses going broke because of the indefinite closure of the Great Western Highway, and also to commit major funding in the budget for improved road access between the Central West and Sydney. Unbelievably, when it came to a vote, no Labor or One Nation MP supported it, and hardly any Liberals or Nationals either. Rest assured that I'll be keeping up the fight for the support our communities need and deserve. Authorised by AG Orange.
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3: Okay, now we've got Blue Friday by Kenny Dorham. No, we don't. We already had that. We have Blues on My Mind by Benny Golson, Lee Morgan, Ray Bryant, Percy Heath, and Philly Joe Jones. And then we've got another version of Mac the Knife that I think you might like by Kenny Dorham. So let's listen to those.

0: 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Pizza boxes, used paper towel and tissues also belong in the organics bin. So keep up the great work. 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

0: And now it's time for the news, very shortly. I'm just letting the music speak for itself today. I hope you don't mind, but it just is the best way to listen to it, I think. Okay, time now for the news.
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3: Good afternoon, I'm Peter Hislop. The government has voted against a motion in the Senate to cancel sweeping cuts to the NDIS. The government wants to save around $35 billion over a decade. The Greens have asked for a Senate inquiry into the cuts to...
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3: Good afternoon, I'm Peter Hislop. The government has voted against a motion in the Senate to cancel sweeping cuts to the NDIS.

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4: 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Dogalogs on tour. It's being performed by the Mudgee Performing Arts Society, sponsored by Lemon Twist, Arts on Tour and New South Wales Government. So there you go, Dogalogs, new play by Sam Payne and in our local Ralston Memorial Hall this Friday, 26th of June at 7 p.m. Don't miss it. Okay, I'm got a little bit of time to go. I don't know, I think Pam's going to be in this evening, so we'll be switching over to that at 6 o'clock. Let's listen to Art Farmer and Benny Goulson, Jazz Tet, that's a hard word to say. It Ain't Necessarily So, and then Pennies from Heaven, Sam Getz, and the Oscar Peterson Trio. And I will see you same time, 3 o'clock next Monday. Maybe with some more jazz, we'll see.

0: Well, Pam, see you now to take over the radio station. And here we go with the 6 o'clock news. See you next week.
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2: Hello, I'm Peter Hislop. It's been confirmed a second bird found sick on a remote Western Australia beach has tested positive for bird flu. The CSIRO has confirmed the bird had caught the H5N1 strain, which has devastated seabird populations worldwide but does not present a significant risk to humans. A large poultry producer in WA has announced it is locking down its operations. Record infrastructure spending has been unveiled by the Queensland Government as it seeks to balance cost of living relief with preparing for the 2032 Brisbane Olympics. Queensland Treasurer David Janetsky has delivered a final pitch ahead of delivering his second budget tomorrow, saying it will help shape the state's future as they count down to the Brisbane Games.
3: There will be a record investment of $119.2 billion into building Queensland's future. The Transport and Main Road investment budget will be 55.9.
2: Government as it seeks to balance cost of living relief with preparing for the 2032 Brisbane Olympics. Queensland Treasurer David Janetsky has delivered a final pitch ahead of delivering his second budget tomorrow, saying it will help shape the state's future as they count down to the Brisbane Games.
3: There will be a record investment of $119.2

0: Party. The prospect of a party is dividing crossbench MPs. It's reported official announcements could be made as soon as this week. Zali Steggall has told the ABC she can't make announcements while discussions are underway.
1: There's a lot of speculation and everyone likes to think that they're going to read the tea leaves and anticipate things. But at the end of the day, it is about genuinely looking at how can we best deliver impact for our communities on the issues they care about.
0: The bushfire season starts today in parts of the Northern Territory. Scarlett Coppola reports.
2: A fire danger period has been declared across parts of the Top End, which lasts until early October. In coming months, additional restrictions will apply to landholders within fire management zones, including the need to apply for fire permits. The Territory Government says while the Top End and Savannah regions are experiencing average fuel loads, above average rainfall has delayed mitigation programs and limited access to some areas due to flooding. These conditions are expected to increase the risk and intensity of bushfires as the dry season progresses.
0: Overseas, the British Prime Minister Keir Starmer is widely expected to resign. On social media, US President Donald Trump said the British leader had failed on immigration and energy. It's expected Andy Burnham, who recently won a by-election in the seat of Makerfield, will seek the leadership of the government. US Vice President J.D. Vance says if a deal cannot be reached with Iran, the US will have to go back to doing things the old way.
3: The question before us now is how much more can we accomplish together? Can we turn over a new leaf? Can we change relations in the Middle East permanently? Or do we go back to doing things the old way, which is not our preference, but is certainly very much something that can happen.
0: High-level talks in Switzerland have concluded, with mediators claiming progress has been made. Both Hezbollah and the IDF are refusing to back down in Lebanon. A ceasefire there is a condition of a peace deal. A timeline has been agreed to for a 60-day pathway to iron out final details. And many Indian prospective tertiary students are reconsidering a move abroad due to bleak job prospects in the US and Europe and stricter visa requirements. And in the NRL, Cowboys forward Jason Taumalolo has been charged for an incident during his side's loss to the Warriors yesterday, but is free to play in his 300th NRL match. He's been hit with a Grade 1 dangerous contact charge, but will pay a $750 fine with the early guilty plea, or $1,000 if found guilty at the judiciary.
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7: And hello, listeners. It's Pam you're listening to this afternoon. Thank you, Wendy, for the great show. It's 6:05, and I've just got the weather for you for Tuesday, the 23rd of June. A chance of frost in the north in the early morning. The chance of morning fog. Mostly sunny afternoon. Light winds. Overnight temperatures falling to between 2 and 5 degrees, with daytime temperatures reaching between 10 and 16 degrees. Currently in Candos, it is 12 degrees.
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3: So I'm Pam and I'm here with you tonight until 9 o'clock. I begin today by acknowledging the Wiradjuri people, traditional custodians of the land on which I am broadcasting from today. And I pay my respects to our ancestors and our elders, past, present and emerging. I extend that respect to Aboriginal and Torres Strait Islander people listening to KAA 98.7 FM today. And what a cool day it was today. I don't know what the high was, but as I said before, it is 12 degrees here in Candos. Got a couple of different bands for you to listen to. I'm going to start off with Christina Aguilera, and the song is Come On Over Baby, All I Want Is You.

And thank you for that phone call, whoever that was, to tell me that there was no music. I've got it all plugged in now. I hope you're hearing everything clearly. I'll play Christina Aguilera again. Thank you.

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and that was People of Tomorrow with Bob Sinclair and Steve Edwards. And prior to that was Mr. Tambourine Man by Bob Sinclair from his Born in 69 album. And it's actually a French DJ, Christopher Lafriant, cannot probably spell that correctly, who has built a career under the moniker of Bob Sinclair. And a lot of people would know him from his song Love Generation, which topped the charts across the globe in 2005. So now I've just got from his another album of his, Hold On World and Children of the Sky album, and it's the title song from that album.

0: And that was Bob Sinclair and Steve Edwards from the World Hold On album, Children of the Skies. And prior to that was another double by Bob Sinclair, People of Tomorrow, and Mr. Tambourine Man from the Born in 69 album. Word from our sponsors and I'll be back with the song by Killing Heidi.
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And you're listening to Pam on KRRFM, 10 to 7 and 12 degrees here in Candos. That was Belinda Carlisle from her album Heaven on Earth, I Get Weak. Before that, we had Nickelback from their album Dark Horse, If Today Was Your Last Day. Huey Lewis and the News was there, and the album is Four, F-O-R-E, Hip to Be Square. And we started that set off with Killing Heidi from their album Reflector, and the song was Live Without It. 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That number again, 13788. 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Now, next up, I've got Bruce Springsteen, and it's from his album The River, and the song is Hungry Heart.

0: And that was Enrique Iglesias and Pitbull from the album Euphoria. I like it. Before that, we had Tones and I, Dance With Me, album of the same name, Wolf Mother, self-titled album, Joker and the Thief. And we started that set off with Hungry Heart by Bruce Springsteen and from his album The River. It is now 7:09. 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Oh, excuse me, a couple of words from our sponsors. And I'll be back with a song by Bon Jovi.
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0: And that was Echo and the Bunnymen from their Songs to Learn and Sing album, Bring on the Dancing Horses. The Mavises, an Aussie band. They formed in 1987 at Ballarat, and the album was Pink Pills and the song was Cry. Brother and sister team they are, the Mavises, and started it all off with Bon Jovi from their album Keep the Faith, I'll Sleep When I'm Dead. A word from our sponsors and I'll be back with Dan Sultan.
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And that was Dan Sultan from his Southern Sun album. And the song was called Southern Sun. Before that, Needing Love from the album of the same name. And Dan Sultan is a Australian singer-songwriter, and he is of Arrente and Gurindji and Irish heritage, born in Melbourne in 83, so he's still quite young. He's won 7 ARIA Awards, multiple NIMA Awards, top 5 ARIA charting albums, and an ARIA Certified Gold Record. And in 2010... he won the Best Male Artist and Best Blues and Roots album for his second album, Get Out While You Can. Another song by Dan to finish off this set is Walk Through My Dreams from Get Out, his album Get Out While You Can.

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2: 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That number again, 6884 7557.

I'm Neil Mack, and I invite you to join me on Wednesday afternoons from 12 until 3, when I'll be playing music while in my room. You might hear Miles Davis or John Coltrane, Bob Dylan or David Bowie, Joni Mitchell, Marianne Faithfull, Lucinda Williams or The Waifs. So many genres you'll never be bored. Tune in and chill out. Come into my room on Wednesday afternoons at KRRFM.

0: And you're listening to Pam on KRRFM, 7 minutes to eight. That was ABC, an English band. Alphabet City was the album, and The Night You Murdered Love. Before that was Eskimo Joe, Aussie band from Fremantle, Black Fingernails, Red Wine album, and the song was Sarah. And we started that off with All Through the Night by Cyndi Lauper from her She's So Unusual album. Now I've got a couple of sponsorships. So the first one is the Winter Dance Exercise Group is held every Tuesday at 10 a.m. to 11 a.m. It's at the Anglican Church Hall in Mudgee Street, Rylstone. 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And you can contact Health One on 02 6357 6150 if you've got any inquiries. That number 6357 6150. Come along, have fun and keep warm this winter. And that is the Winter Dance Exercise Group. Every Tuesday, 10 a.m. to 11 a.m. Now, another word from our sponsors, and I'll be back with a song by Tracy Chapman.
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0: And that was The Cars from their album Candy O, Let's Go. Powderfinger before that from their Odyssey number 5 album, My Kind of Scene. And we also had Tracy Chapman there, Give Me One Reason. And that was from her album New Beginning. It is 8 minutes past eight. You're listening to Pam on KRRFM. Currently 11 degrees here in Kandos. And we're just going to have a word from our sponsors, and I'll be back with a song by Cher.
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0: And hi, you're listening to Pam on KRRFM, 27 minutes past 8, 11 degrees here in Kandos. That was Aussie band Bachelor Girl from their Waiting for the Day album, Permission to Shine. Before that was Reef from their Together album, Place Your Hands. Another Aussie band, Silverchair from Newcastle, and that was from their Best Of Volume 1, Tomorrow. And we started off the set with Sher from her If I Could Turn Back Time album, Just Like Jesse James. Word from our sponsors, and I'll be back with a song by Evermore.
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And that's Evermore, a New Zealand band made up of three brothers, John, Peter and Dan, and Hume is the last name. And 2002, they formed in 1999 and had a couple of singles here in Australia that both went to top 20. And one was It's Too Late, which I just played then. It's Too Late from their Dreams album. First off was Light Surrounding You by their Real Life album. And next up I've got Hey Boys and Girls, Truth of the World, Welcome to the Show is the name of the album, and also the Evermore Boys.

0: 1-800 Lonely.
1: And that was Triple Play by Evermore. Hey Boys and Girls, Truth of the World, Part 2. It's Too Late and Light Surrounding You. Now a word from our sponsors, KRR 98.7 FM Community Announcement. There is a bush dance coming up this Saturday, the 27th of June at 6:30 a.m. goes through to 9:30 a.m. It's a family event. There is no alcohol and it's for young and senior citizens. The location, it's at the Candos Community Hall, 44 Angus Avenue, Candos. For more information, contact Hannah on 0492 841 735. That number again, 0492 841 735, or you can email Hannah at hanbarrett, H-A-N-B-A-R-R-A-T-T, at gmail.com. Keeping you in touch with our community, KRR-FM, and this is a free event and it's a not-for-profit event, so it won't cost you anything. This Saturday, the 27th of June, 6:30 to 9:30 p.m. at the Candos Community Hall. 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

0: And that was Metallica from their self-titled album, Nothing Else Matters. And we started that off with All Torn Down by the Living End, and that was from their self-titled album. Now, a word from our sponsors. Thank you, everyone, for listening. I hope you've enjoyed the show. Sorry about the muck-up at the start. It is 4 minutes to nine, 11 degrees here in Candos. Word from our sponsors, and I'll be back with a spider bait song.
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10: Hi, this is Noddy. 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This is Aussie Music Weekly, your weekly fix of new, local and independent Australian music. Coming up on this week's show, got something super funky on the way shortly from Melbourne lads, Sweet Talk. We stay in Melbourne with something on the more blues soul side of things from Jen Myers and the Rough and Tumble, and one of Australia's finest female singer-songwriters. Yeah, the new one from Holly Throsby is also on the smorgasbord for this week's program. In our In Focus interview segment, we're going to be chatting with Kathleen Halloran from Melbourne, all about her debut album, and in the backtrack segment. This time around, we've chosen to head back to the latter part of the 80s decade for something from the Black Sorrows. All that and stacks more, so do hope you can stay with us. Well, to kick things off, it's a band that we haven't heard from in quite a while. In fact, their last album was released in 2019. I am speaking of Melbourne legends, Eddie Current Suppression Ring. Yeah, formed all the way back in 2003 in the Melbourne suburb of Frankston. Their fifth album, In Light of Recent Events. Yeah, a bit of a return to form for the band who, until recently, hadn't even played a headline show since 2010. New album, new single, which is going to mean there's going to be some shows coming up. So keep posted, Eddie Current Suppression Ring fans. So let's get underway with the band in question and the new one, Swimming Hole.

tunes there of a four-piece band from Perth called Classic Face, and I've got no idea whether I'm pronouncing the name of this track correctly, but I will take a stab in the dark and say it's called Numismatic. Yeah, and that's the debut single for the band. Yeah, Classic Face for you there on Aussie Music Weekly, which is the program you are tuned into right around Australia on the Community Radio Network and heard through your local community radio station. It's Naughty Here. Still to come, got something on the new on the way for Melbourne band Jen Mize and the Rough and Tumble. I got people down in North Carolina, got people in Middle Tennessee. Also coming up, the latest from Canberra-based singer-songwriter Jack Billman. Yeah, I go out down the bar, kiss my pretty little. And the new one from Holly Throsby. Home, please, while I come undone. Also on this week's program, it's our In Focus interview segment. As always, this time around, we are chatting with singer-songwriter Kathleen Halloran from Melbourne, all about her debut album. And on the backtrack front, yeah, coming up later this hour, the backtrack segment as always. This time around, we're heading back to the latter part of the 80s decade for something from the Black Sorrows. Well, right now, on to Melbourne six-piece boogie band Sweet Talk. They released their debut album just last year, and this is the first single that they've released since that time. They're touring throughout the country of America in August, so we wish them all the best on that particular venture. But this is a cracking new tune from them, Sweet Talk. Enjoy this one, Ride Out On Me.

0: Hear the sounds there of Brisbane-based artist Harley, who commenced this particular musical project back in 2021. A song all about the search for validation and fulfillment. The sounds there of Harley with Tell Me You Love Me. You're listening to Aussie Music Weekly, coming to you around Australia on the Community Radio Network. And around about this time each week, we do our In Focus interview. Melbourne-based guitarist and singer-songwriter Kathleen Halloran has recently released her debut album, Nobody's Baby. Now, we've already been sharing the singles from it, namely Wolves Like You and Showstopper here on the program. But let's get to know the artist behind the music itself as we welcome Kathleen to Aussie Music Weekly. Hey, Kathleen, how you doing?
1: Hi, thank you so much for having me.
0: No worries at all. Well, whilst this is your debut album, you've been a musician playing in a number of bands with a number of musicians over the years. So interested to know, what was the catalyst for you to step out on your own and start recording your own music?
1: Yeah, look, it was quite an internal battle for me to actually step out and do this. And I have to say, it's with thanks and a lot of gratitude to just the supportive people around me and people who I've worked with, like Kate Sobrano and all these giants who've sort of lended me their courage and strength and just adamantly told me that I've got to do this. And eventually I did. But it was with their, enthusiasm and support that I felt like I could actually do this.
0: Now, I understand that the journey in question to make this album commenced around about 3 years ago, with many of the tracks interestingly conceived within the studio environment. So how much would say that your music career to date gave you, the confidence to create music within the studio environment, which I guess to a lot of musicians might be a little bit intimidating?
1: Yeah, I mean, it was the only way that this album could have been made, really. And when I started it three years ago with my dear friend and producer, Ross Irwin, I had literally one song in the can that I'd written. I think that the beautiful thing, or to me anyway, the beautiful thing about this project and this album is that it's organically grown with me as an original artist. And yeah, you take for granted of the hours you've spent in the studio with other people and in other environments, and you sort of carry that with you, and it's that gives you a bit of an armor to know that you can fall backwards and just really give yourself to that creative experience and process and allow it, give it the space and time to just form. And that just happened perfectly for me with this record, and it's what's made it really special and something that I wouldn't ever change about the way I made it.

0: you'd landed on 10 very fine tracks on the album, I might say, and whilst they largely keep within the rock genre, there's quite a bit of blend of tempos and styles amongst them. So how reflective is this of your own personal musical taste, would you say?
1: I think it's very reflective. And again, it's, you know, every little experience I've had as a musician out there and on the field with other people, it's sort of like I've taken a particle from that, from this person, and it's sort of, yeah, I guess I have to call it something, or so I'd call it a rock and roll album. But yeah, there are definitely all of my influences and inspirations mixed in there for sure.
0: Now, the track Opinion was the one that stood out for me on first listen. It's got a really blues vibe to it, at least at the start anyway. So how about you tell us a little bit more about that one?
1: Yeah, cool. I love that you picked that one out. That was a track that I wrote actually with my bass player, Jonathan Zion. That's the one that of all the tracks, it's got, you know, it's got some time changes, and it's the one that when we have to train up new musicians for the gig, it's always the one that people come unstuck on, because it is just so, you don't notice it when you hear it probably, but there's lots of different changes in that song rhythmically and musically. But that song, it sort of was born out of a late night conversation that Jay-Z and I were having driving back from a gig. We always listen to podcasts, and we had a podcast on with Nuno Bettencourt, actually, from Extreme, one of my favourite shredders. And he was talking about the culture of online criticism and bullying, and how as artists you're so susceptible to the opinions of others, and that you never asked for, but they're there. And he said, you know, why do I care so much about someone whose only contribution to rock and roll is their opinion? And I thought that was so cool. And, you know, with the stage that I'm at in my life of finally getting stuff out there and having to be brave and put stuff online, this is a song that sort of reflects on that culture. And it's just Jay-Z and I talking to ourselves late at night in the car going, let's just do this. And, you know, no matter what, you'll always have online haters. And regardless, let's just put it out there and be really strong on what we do. So that's the backstory to Opinion.

0: chatting with Kathleen Halloran here on this week's edition of Aussie Music Weekly, all about her debut album, Nobody's Baby. Now, the album ends with the beautiful, dare I say, power ballad, Heal Me, on which you share vocals with South Australian-based artist Dustin Lee Stevenson. So how did your connection with Dustin first come about?
1: Oh, yeah. So this is, like, one of the most beautiful things about being a musician is just you get to cross paths with so many beautiful souls. And I first started working with Dusty just in when I was in Adelaide as a guitarist on different settings, and he runs this incredible blues jam on a Thursday night, just lights up the Adelaide music scene at Memphis Slim's. I really connected with Dusty for the first time when we both were given the role of playing Jimmy Page in a Led Zeppelin show at the Adelaide Guitar Festival. Nothing bonds two guitarists together more than that. And we really became very dear friends, and our schedules at that time were so hectic, but we managed to find, because we were determined to find a couple of hours to write. We always wanted to write together, and that song and Wolves Like You, actually, the two songs came out of that one writing session that we had that we started. We had to start at about midnight to fit it in, and we went into, 4 a.m. and we came out with those two songs, and Heal Me was the one that came after, and we started at about 3 a.m. and we were both very tired and delirious and in that creative space and state together. And you can really, I can really feel that in that song, and I'll always remember that experience of being in the room with him and writing that song.

0: Well, at the time of recording this interview, you're into the tail end of your national tour. And now, whilst you're no stranger, obviously, to playing live, how different does it feel this time to, I guess, have all of the attention on yourself?
1: Everything is different. I'm daily just blown away by how different it is and as an experience to be doing your own thing other than, you know, being a session player, which, you know, I've done much bigger shows as a session player, but when you are doing your own thing and you are giving all of yourself and you're involved in every step of the process to booking the gig, to setting up the tickets, to doing all, you know, all of those little details, it just becomes so meaningful and you feel like you know everyone by first name basis who's coming because you've been tracking all the ticket sales. And when you finally get on stage and you've got a room of people there, I just can't actually explain that feeling of, you know, there's so many different feelings involved in that moment, but gratitude is the biggest one. And just, you know, it's so personal and it gets cut straight to the core of me as a human when I'm on stage and in that setting and sharing my soul with people. It's just the most incredible thing in the world.
0: Well, speaking of live shows, the current single to be lifted from your album Nobody's Baby, namely Showstopper, I've read is often featured as part of your encore. So it strikes me as the sort of song where you'd no doubt encourage a little bit of crowd participation. So how differently do you play this one live?
1: This one, Showstopper, is always really fun live. It was written to be played live. And actually, we do it as an encore normally. And we do have a bit of at the tail end, we go into this Led Zeppelin mashup, which is so fun. And it just, you know, because Showstopper has so much of those influences in it from me that I just couldn't help myself to go into a bit of Black Dog and a bit of rock and roll.
0: All right, Kathleen, again, congratulations on your debut album. It's been so lovely chatting with you, and we shall play Showstopper now.
1: Thank you so much for having me.

0: from her debut album Nobody's Baby. That was Melbourne-based artist Kathleen Halloran with the current single There, Showstopper. And a cracking album too, really humbly suggest that you go out and check that one out. She's got a couple of dates coming up where you can go and see Kathleen Halloran playing live. They are as follows. July the 15th, the next leg of her current tour gets underway at Shot Kickers in Thornbury in Melbourne. July the 17th, she stays in Melbourne playing at the Young Street Tavern in Frankston. And then she's part of the Winter Blues Festival, which is held at Echuca, right there on the New South Wales and Victorian border, from July 23 to 26. Well, we've reached around about the halfway point on this week's edition of Aussie Music Weekly. Still plenty more to come, including the latest from Melbourne artist Jen Mize and the Rough and Tumble. We head to Canberra for the new one from Jack Billman and a beautiful track to close out the show from Holly Throsby. Up next, though, we're going to do the backtrack segment. This time around, we're heading back to the latter part of the 80s decade for something from the Black Sorrows. But before we get there, how about we crank things up to 11? Yeah, with a four-piece metal act from Sydney called Heist. This song's all about standing your ground against those who underestimate you. And it's called Lights Out.
1: Count the seconds till the end.

Backtrack time now here on Aussie Music Weekly, and Sisters Vicar and Linda Bull are certainly on a little bit of a roll at the moment. The week before last, they were finally inducted into the ARIA Hall of Fame, and just last week, their recently released album, in fact their first release in close to two decades, has hit number one on the Australian album chart. So good work, Vicar and Linda Bull. The album is titled Where Did You Come From, and follows on from the sisters releasing their memoirs through the book No Bull a couple of years back. Well, the sisters, despite not having released any new music under their own name for quite some time, they've been anything but idle, that's for sure. Yeah, continuing to be in demand as backup singers, having worked with the likes of John Farnham, Hunters and Collectors, as well as Archie Roach. Well, it was, of course, with the Black Sorrows where Vicar and Linda Bull first came to the public's attention. So how about we now backtrack to the year 1989? And from what was the Black Sorrows album Hold On To Me, here are the Bull Sisters, along with Joe Camilleri, of course, with The Crack Up.

Yeah, another great tune there from Melbourne outfit Jen Mize and the Rough and Tumble. That's the third single from their upcoming album Tilt, which will be out later in the year. That one's called North Carolina, a song all about the southern hospitality found in the southern state of the United States in question, which was actually the original home of Jen Mize before she migrated to Australia over 20 years ago. 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I was there in Canberra the other week and happy to hear the sounds of Aussie Music Weekly pumping out there on a Friday afternoon, and Radio Goodlari in Broome in the top end there of Western Australia. And if you're hearing us through 2XX or Radio Goodlari, or for that matter any station around Australia across the Community Radio Network, always love to hear from you. Either hit us up via our Facebook page, facebook.com/Aussie Music Weekly, or maybe the old-fashioned email to info@aussiemusicweekly.com.au. Love to hear from you. Well, speaking of Canberra, on to Canberra-based singer-songwriter Jack Billman now, and a track that's from his upcoming 6th album. This track was apparently written by Jack when he was going through a little bit of a tough period and reflecting on his own life. He's done some recent supports to the likes of Kingswood, Ash Grunwood, as well as Tash Sultana. So enjoy this new tune from Jack Billman, Never Have It All.

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This is Aussie Music Weekly, and unfortunately, that's all the time that we have to share with you. New local and independent music on this week's edition of the program. But don't despair, we'll be back at the same time next week on the same station you're hearing us through right now. And on next week's show, we're going to bring you another episode of the Community Broadcasting Association of Australia's podcast series, Community Radio, Our National Sound. Well, to take us out, it's Holly Throsby, who's joined on this track by another fine Australian musician, Laura Jean. This tune is from her upcoming sixth album, Normal Magic, which will be out on the 4th of September and will be her first album release in 9 years. The song's been described as Holly as a part love song and a part love lost song. So to take us out, here is Holly Throsby with Hold Please, and I'll see you next week.

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I acknowledge the traditional custodians of the lands this program is broadcast from. I pay my respects to elders past, present and emerging, and I extend that respect to other Aboriginal and Torres Strait Islander people who may be listening. Always was,

G'day, Steve Norwood here. Welcome to the first Australian Music Hour. And we kicked off this week's program with a really cool groove from Frank Yama, Pitjulay Wankaye. The version we heard came from Frank Yama's 2014 album Uncle. But Frank Yama is renowned for reinventing songs and remixing existing songs, and the particular track we heard first appeared on his 1999 album Playing With Fire. We've got plenty of old music on today's program. I've delved into the sound archives and come up with some of my favourite artists and favourite songs. And 1999, a great year. And we're going to have a song from Yothu Yindi from that particular year. This was a song co-written by Dr. M. Unipingu, the leader and founder of Yothu Yindi, and Neil Finn. Dots on the Shells.

That was the wonderfully talented Emily Waramurra with Black Smoke. And it featured some superb fingerstyle guitar playing from Emily Waramurra on that particular song. We're going to step back further in time now with a track from Coloured Stone. This is from their 1985 album, Island of Greed. And it's a song that uses the lyrics of a poem from political activist and artist Ujuru Noonuccal. This is Coloured Stone with No More Boomerang.

that was the Freedom Collective and a song called Money that featured Walt Madjari Elder, Kangua Nagara. It was released in 2023. Songs of Freedom was the name of the album. It was recorded in 2022 when a group of Naluma and Yindjibadi artists gathered in Roebourne, Western Australia, to produce the album and also a stage show, Songs of Freedom. The album was produced by Grammy Award-winning musician Lucky Oceans. Before that, we had the Charcoal Club. Music for Burnt Out Blacks and Singed Whites. Richard Frankland's project, the Charcoal Club. Richard Frankland, a multi-talented artist, a director, a playwright, a musician of some note, and a political activist. And the Charcoal Club takes its name from a slang name for the former Department of Aboriginal Affairs. You're listening to the First Australian Music Hour with Steve Norwood. We're going to have a track now from a man I consider a national living treasure, Kev Carmody. This is from his 1991 album, Eulogy. Kev Carmody, Cannot Buy My Soul.

And there's a system here that nails us. Ain't we left out in the cold? Well, they took our life and liberty, friend, but they

That was Archie Roach and Wash My Soul in the River's Flow, a gospel song that was on Archie's 2012 album Into the Bloodstream. And Archie, of course, did a wonderful version of the Kev Carmody song that we heard just before that track, Cannot Buy My Soul, and was on the tribute album of the very same name. I think it came out, to the best of my memory, in around 2007, the first Cannot Buy My Soul album. There's been a follow-up album with a few different tracks on it since then that came out in 2020. You can have a song now from the pioneer of Aboriginal reggae in this country, Bart Willoughby. This is called Aboriginal Kurdish.

freedom is backwards, you see. Politics of soul.

That was Yolnu's songstress Gambira and Line of Mankind. That comes from Gambira's album The Unknown. You're listening to the first Australian Music Hour with Steve Norwood. We're going to have some vintage Dan Sultan. This is from this is the opening track from his very first album, his debut album, Homemade Biscuits, which came out in 2005. Dan Sultan, big brassy sound. Your love is like a song.

that's almost up for this week. We're just listening to a little bit of a groove from Ramanginning up in Arnhem Land. Lia Gananara Dumal. I'm going to leave you with Emma Donovan and the Putbacks. I'll be back next week with another First Australian Music Hour. Until then, thanks for listening.

And hi there, you're listening to, and I thank you very much, the Dirt Music Radio Show, coming to you as it does each and every week from the studios of 2SER. Stuart Kipps, my name. Absolutely delighted to have your company this week. And if you're sitting there wondering what Dirt Music is all about, this might be the first time you've listened to the show. Let me explain. Dirt Music is a radio show about music that comes from the heart and takes absolutely no prisoners. What you're about to hear can come from right across the musical spectrum, just so long as it's made with no concession whatsoever to fad or to fashion. So it's another week, another Dirt Music. Lots of music to get through. Some of it's old, some of it's new, some of it inevitably is in between. We're going to start off with two new album releases, an artist I've never heard of before, but I stumbled upon him on a line during the week. He goes under the name of the Right Reverend Crow, and he's got an album out called Democracy Blues. It's tough, relentless, bluesy, and with a lot lyrically to say about what is going on, I think particularly in America at the moment. The song we're going to listen to is called What Time It Is, and then after that, seems like quite a while since we've had an album from Deotic. We've got a new one, it's called Coin-O-Matic, and we're going to listen to a tune from it called Dog Ears. You are listening, yep, you are, to Dirt Music.

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Weed, subject matter of fringe documentaries. Weed, the Hollywood Refuse Mix. The greaser bandits and holy outlaws of advanced capitalism. 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We, who never kiss the hand of a bishop or a curator. We, who barter and exchange favors and talismans. We, who still believe in community, another community, a much stranger and wider community.

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0: So you formed Blood, Sweat and Tears without, and Blood, Sweat and Tears was a very different sound, wasn't it?
1: It was very different from the Blues Project because we added the horn section, which is something that Danny didn't want in the Blues Project. If he was a little bit more malleable, acceptable to him, we probably would have done it, but it wasn't. And so Al had to leave and he wanted to start a band with horns. And I agreed with him. We were both listening to the Buckingham's Time in Charges album, which had the horns from the Chicago Symphony on it, not doing stock R&B parts, but almost symphonic kind of parts. And it was produced by Jimmy Garcia, who produced our second album. So we wanted to do something like that.
0: Why did you want to add them so badly?
1: Well, I can only refer you to our first rehearsal when we were doing like Morning Glory, the Tim Buckley song that I did. And when the horns came in, I almost had an orgasm. It was like, wow, you know, you're surrounded by this sound that's so big and it just lifts you up. And it's an incredible feeling, just an incredible feeling to not only just to play with musicians that you're fond of, that you really have a good time working with and listening to, but when you hear a horn section come in behind you, it's like, whoa, I almost couldn't stop singing. It's a beautiful feeling. And I think that went through that whole first album period. We only took 2 weeks to do that first album.

very good morning to you. Yes, Tuesday morning, it is June 23. I'm Kevin Walsh, this is The Bunker. We're broadcasting from The Bunker in Harrington on the mid-north coast of New South Wales. We're situated halfway between Taree and Port Macquarie. And folks, on this Tuesday, what's on the agenda? Well, our album of the week continues. And delighted to be chatting with Shelley Wyatt in Christchurch in New Zealand. Her project under the banner of Elskin Fly. And her album Lion Den is our album of the week. We'll feature that and give you the opportunity to win a copy following the 6:30 news. Stay tuned for the cue to call. And also around 7:15, a young lady that's certainly got a feet well and truly on the ground as far as news, Lily Wyatt in Christchurch in New Zealand. Her project under the banner of Elskin Fly. And her album Lion Den is our album of the week. We'll feature that and give you the opportunity to win a copy following the 6:30 news. Stay tuned for the cue to call. And also

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1: National Radio News.
2: Good morning, I'm Shannon Kirkwood. Britain will have a new Prime Minister in the coming months after Sir Keir Starmer announced his resignation. He says a new leader would be in place by September the 1st and sooner if there's no contest.
3: Every decision I've taken has been about putting the country I love first. That is why I will resign as leader of the Labour Party. I have spoken to His Majesty the King this morning to inform him of my decision.
2: Meantime, the top contender to lead the party and Britain, Andy Burnham, has been officially sworn in as the MP for Makerfield following his by-election victory last week. He has declared he will stand for the leadership position with backing from former Health Secretary Wes Streeting. Prime Minister Anthony Albanese has wished Sir Keir well following his resignation, saying he's grateful for the opportunities to work with him to strengthen the AUKUS partnership and on social media harms. Further tests are underway after Australia recorded its second case of the deadly H5N1 bird flu virus. Western Australia says since the first confirmed case on Friday, it's received reports of dozens of sick or dead birds. Authorities say there's no evidence the virus has spread, but some farms are already voluntarily locking down. The United States says Iran has agreed to invite International Atomic Energy Agency inspectors back into the country. Vice President J.D. Vance says it's one of two goals achieved during high-level talks in Switzerland yesterday to establish a mechanism to keep the Strait of Hormuz open and address flare-ups in the Middle East.
4: There is still a lot to do as we continue to make progress on the nuclear talks, on the economic talks, as we continue to demine the straits and ensure that that flow of traffic continues to pick back up.
2: A Senate inquiry into sweeping cuts to the National Disability Insurance Scheme is expected to report back today. Peter Hislop has more.
5: The federal government wants to reduce the cost of the ballooning scheme, but over 200,000 people would be cut from receiving support. The SNAP inquiry has heard from health professionals and people with disability, warning the cuts would take away basic support and impact safety, independence and participation. But the inquiry's deadline to report back has already been extended twice. Advocacy organisation People with Disability Australia says timeframes applied to the inquiry make it impossible to give proper weight to the evidence provided by the community.
2: Cybersecurity agencies say combating artificial intelligence cyber threats is best achieved through AI. The Five Eyes joint statement from Australia, the UK, the US, Canada and New Zealand is a call to action for leaders. It states adversaries are already using AI to move faster and more effectively, and so organisations must do the same. It's asking for leaders to integrate AI tools into security operations to detect vulnerabilities and other threats to reduce the cost and impact of cyber attacks. And Adelaide AFL great Tony Modra is out of intensive care following a truck accident last week south of Adelaide. His family says he's undergone surgery twice since Thursday night and has made encouraging progress, but there's still a long road ahead. To sport, the Socceroos are waiting on results to determine if Matthew Lecky will be fit for the remainder of the FIFA World Cup after he received treatment for a hamstring injury during Australia's 2-0 loss to the US on Saturday. The Socceroo is undergoing further tests. The Australians play Paraguay on Friday and will need to win or draw to move through to the next stage. Meantime, Argentina has defeated Austria 2-0 in Arlington this morning. Lionel Messi scoring both goals, his fifth of the tournament. France play Iraq later today. Norway take on Senegal and Jordan face Algeria.
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7: A very good morning to you as you're waking around Australia on this Tuesday morning. It is the 23rd of June. Folks, we'll get back to the music mix very shortly as we work our way through to the next news and weather. And a reminder, following the next news and weather, our album of the week. And Shelley Wyatt from Christchurch in New Zealand is Else Can Fly. And the album Lion Den is the album of the week. And we'll give you the cue to call at the appropriate time. Hold the phones. It's a long way off. The weather around Australia, firstly, on this chilly, Tuesday morning.
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7: Brisbane, sunny and 22. Sydney, mostly sunny, 19. Canberra, 0 overnight, 13 the top. Morning frost and fog, mostly sunny afternoon. And Melbourne, partly cloudy, 16. Hobart, cloudy, showers easing, 12. And Adelaide, partly cloudy, 15. Perth, sunny, 21. And Alice Springs, sunny, 19. Into Queensland, Cairns, partly cloudy, a shower or two, 27. Townsville, sunny, 28. And Mackay, cloud clearing, sunny afternoon, 24. Rockhampton, sunny, 26. And Hervey Bay, mostly sunny, 23. Gaynder, sunny, 23. And New South Wales, Armidale, minus 2 overnight, 14 the top. Morning frost, sunny day. Orange, morning fog, partly cloudy day, top of 10. And yes, morning fog, partly cloudy day, 11. Young, also morning fog and a cloudy day, 13. Cooma, minus 5 overnight, and Cooma, a top of 12. Morning frost and fog, sunny afternoon. Batemans Bay, mostly sunny, 18. And Bega, 0 overnight, 18 the top. Morning frost, sunny day. In Griffith, it'll be partly cloudy and 15 again today. Into Victoria, Mildura, morning fog, then mostly sunny, 15. Swanhill, morning fog, then mostly sunny, also 15. Shepparton, morning fog, partly cloudy, 13. Bansdale, sunny, 16. Horsham, partly cloudy, 15. And Warrnambool, partly cloudy, a shower or two, 16. Into South Australia and Mount Gambier, partly cloudy, showers, 16. Port Pirie, partly cloudy, 16. And Ceduna, 17 and partly cloudy. Into Tasmania, Nubina and Huonville, both cloudy with showers easing, 11 in both centres. And Oatlands, cloudy, showers, 9. In the Territory, Darwin, sunny and 32. Over to WA, Albany, partly cloudy, 17. Bunbury, mostly sunny, 19. And Karratha, sunny, 27. Newman, partly cloudy, 22. Now both Kununurra and Broome, sunny and 30. Here in Harrington and Taree on the mid-north coast in New South Wales, well, there's been a change because we've got a mostly sunny day today and a top of 19. You are up to date with news, sport and weather. And folks, we'll get back to the music mix in just a moment, but well, the next news and weather is around 22 minutes away. 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
11: G'day, this is Amber Joy Pelton, and you're listening to myself and Walshy on Good Morning Country.

That's Blake Shelton and Texas. Prior to that, Johnny Lyon with guest Willie Nelson and Old School and Amber Joy Polden and Coal Miner's Daughter. We're heading through to news and weather. The album of the week will follow the news and weather. Hold the phones. I'll give you the cue to call to get us to that news and weather. Darren Coggan's latest single, Always Believe in Love. And I got a double from Melanie Dyer.

0: coming back. You got money in a sack.
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3: Good morning, I'm Shannon Kirkwood. Britain will have a new Prime Minister in the coming months after Sir Keir Starmer announced his resignation. He says a new leader would be in place by September the 1st and sooner if there's no contest.
4: Every decision I've taken has been about putting the country I love first. That is why I will resign as leader of the Labour Party. I have spoken to His Majesty the King this morning to inform him of my decision.
3: Meantime, the top contender to lead the party and Britain, Andy Burnham, has been officially sworn in as the MP for Makerfield following his by-election victory last week. He has declared he will stand for the leadership position with backing from former Health Secretary Wes Streeting. Prime Minister Anthony Albanese has wished Sir Keir well following his resignation, saying he's grateful for the opportunities to work with him to strengthen the AUKUS partnership and on social media harms. Further tests are underway after Australia recorded its second case of the deadly H5N1 bird flu virus. Western Australia says since the first confirmed case on Friday, it's received reports of dozens of sick or dead birds. Authorities say there's no evidence the virus has spread, but some farms are already voluntarily locking down. The United States says Iran has agreed to invite International Atomic Energy Agency inspectors back into the country. Vice President J.D. Vance says it's one of two goals achieved during high-level talks in Switzerland yesterday to establish a mechanism to keep the Strait of Hormuz open and address flare-ups in the Middle East.
5: There is still a lot to do as we continue to make progress on the nuclear talks, on the economic talks, as we continue to demine the straits and ensure that that flow of traffic continues to pick back up.
3: A Senate inquiry into sweeping cuts to the National Disability Insurance Scheme is expected to report back today. Peter Hislop has more.
6: The federal government wants to reduce the cost of the ballooning scheme, but over 200,000 people would be cut from receiving support. The SNAP inquiry has heard from health professionals and people with disability, warning the cuts would take away basic support and impact safety, independence and participation. But the inquiry's deadline to report back has already been extended twice. Advocacy organisation People with Disability Australia says timeframes applied to the inquiry make it impossible to give proper weight to the evidence provided by the community.
3: Cybersecurity agencies say combating artificial intelligence cyber threats is best achieved through AI. The Five Eyes joint statement from Australia, the UK, the US, Canada and New Zealand is a call to action for leaders. It states adversaries are already using AI to move faster and more effectively, and so organisations must do the same. It's asking for leaders to integrate AI tools into security operations to detect vulnerabilities and other threats to reduce the cost and impact of cyber attacks. And Adelaide AFL great Tony Modra is out of intensive care following a truck accident last week south of Adelaide. His family says he's undergone surgery twice since Thursday night and has made encouraging progress, but there's still a long road ahead. To sport, the Socceroos are waiting on results to determine if Matthew Lecky will be fit for the remainder of the FIFA World Cup after he received treatment for a hamstring injury during Australia's 2-0 loss to the US on Saturday. The Socceroo is undergoing further tests. The Australians play Paraguay on Friday and will need to win or draw to move through to the next stage. Meantime, Argentina has defeated Austria 2-0 in Arlington this morning. Lionel Messi scoring both goals, his fifth of the tournament. France play Iraq later today. Norway take on Senegal and Jordan face Algeria.
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8: A very good morning to you as you're waking around Australia on this Tuesday, the 23rd day of June. Folks, we'll get to the album of the week in just a moment, but please hold the phones. We'll give you the cue to call at the right time, and a reminder, no calls during the news and weather, the next news and weather. Once again, we'll give you the cue to call following that weather. But in the meantime, let's look at the weather around Australia for this Tuesday.
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8: In Brisbane, sunny and 22. Sydney, mostly sunny, 19. Canberra, morning frost and fog. Mostly sunny, afternoon, 13. Melbourne, partly cloudy, 16. Hobart, cloudy, showers easing, 12. And Adelaide, partly cloudy, 15. Perth, sunny, 21. And Alice Springs, sunny, 19. Into Queensland, Cairns, partly cloudy, a shower or two, 27. Townsville, 28 and sunny. And Mackay, cloud clearing, sunny afternoon, 24. It'll be sunny in 26 in Rockhampton and Hervey Bay, mostly sunny, 23. Gayndah, sunny and 23 also. Folks, into New South Wales, Armidale, morning frost, sunny day, 14. Minus 2 overnight. Orange 10, morning fog, partly cloudy day. And yes, 11, morning fog, partly cloudy day. Young 13 with morning fog, cloudy. Cooma minus 5 overnight. A top of 12, morning frost and fog, sunny afternoon. Batemans Bay, mostly sunny 18. And Bega, 0 overnight. 18 the top, morning frost, sunny day. In Griffith today, partly cloudy and 15. Now into Victoria, Mildura and Swan Hill. Morning fog, then mostly sunny and 15 in both centres. Shepparton, morning fog, partly cloudy and 13. Bansdale, sunny 16. Horsham, partly cloudy 15. And Warrnambool, a shower or two, partly cloudy and 16. Into South Australia, Mount Gambier, partly cloudy, showers 16. Port Pirie, partly cloudy 16. And Ceduna, 17 and partly cloudy. Into Tasmania, Nubina and Huonville, both cloudy, showers easing 11. And Oatlands, cloudy, showers 9. In the Territory, Darwin, sunny and 32. Over to WA and Albany, partly cloudy. 17, Bunbury mostly sunny 19, Karratha sunny 27, and Newman 22 and partly cloudy, and Kununurra and Broome both sunny and both the top of 30 today. Meanwhile, here in Harrington and Taree on the mid-north coast in New South Wales, mostly sunny and a top of 19. You're up to date with news, sport and weather. And we'll get to Album of the Week shortly, but we'll work our way through to that next news bulletin. It is Walshy on the wireless with a wonderful music mix this morning, which will continue following the Album of the Week segment.
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8: Tuesday morning, it's Album of the Week time on Good Morning Country. The Album of the Week this week out of Christchurch in New Zealand is Lion Den. The lady responsible is Shelley Wright, working as Elskin Fly. And a very good morning, Shelley.
15: Good morning, Walshy. How's it going?
8: It's going well, thank you, G. The phones went into meltdown yesterday, and as a result of featuring Lion Den, they are enjoying your music. Are you finding your support on electronic platforms is gaining momentum?
15: Yes, I'd say they are for the moment, yes.
8: It's hard work. Like, it's. I say to people, if you're ever thinking of going into a career that is 9 out of 10 destined to fail and not make any money, you're in the right industry in being a musician.
15: That sounds about right. That's right. Yep. But hey, it's a passion, and you gotta love it to do it, for sure.
8: You do. Now, the 10 tracks on the album, were they written prior to the concept of the album, or were they purposely written for the project?
15: No, they were written over a period of time. There's probably about half the album is written in the last year or so before recording, and they were all for the album. But there's a few on there that one of them I started writing probably nearly 20 years ago, and finished writing though in the last couple of years. That was the song for my son. And there was just a few that I'd had that were really special to me that I'd written over that never had been recorded, so I brought them along to the album.
8: Is songwriting something you're finding easier as life goes on, or is it a bit of a chore at times?
15: Oh, it's never a chore. For me, I just sit down with my guitar, and then something comes out, usually, and from that, it either sticks and it becomes a song, or I forget about it in a couple of days and it's lost somewhere out there. And I don't work too hard on a song, because I feel like the creative process for me is that it either flows out or it doesn't. And if it flows out, then people generally just seem to like that, because whether it's, I don't know if there's like a, how would you call that? It's got its own life if it starts coming out and it's not a struggle to write, I feel. And I think people pick up on that somehow.
8: Of the 10 tracks, how many did you leave behind?
15: I left out, was it two or three? I actually can't remember. Definitely two.
8: Yep.
15: I think it might have been three.
8: Okay.
15: But yes, they just didn't eventuate due to time, and I couldn't. There was one that we finished, but I left it off the album because it wasn't quite right. Didn't quite carry the right the track. I wanted to redo my vocals.
8: It'll be there for another project, no doubt.
15: Yes.
8: Now, putting them in a running order is one heck of a task, and I know people have nearly lost marriages and love affairs over the placing of tracks. How hard did you find it, or did you leave it to Liam, or how did you come about putting them in the 1 to 10 order?
15: Well, I changed it around a lot, I'll tell you that. but then I think I wanted the album to hit as like a quite intense, because there's a lot of intense subjects with that album. And then I wanted it to kind of breathe a little through the middle and then finish on a really nice, like leave you feeling fulfilled and calm and mellow. And I hope I did that.
8: Folks, I'm chatting with Shelley Wyatt, and Shelley is Elves Can Fly, and the album Lion Den is the album of the week. And Shelley's in Christchurch in New Zealand, and Shelley, it's time to pick another track. I turn our attention to track 3. What's the story behind How Dare You?
15: Well, How Dare You is all about somebody in your life making you promises that they never keep. They tell you they're going to do something, and they don't do it. And they say just enough to keep you believing. They do just enough to keep you thinking that it might eventuate, but it never does. and it's all about realizing that.
8: Sounds like this could be biographical.
15: It might be.
8: I'm not going to go any deeper. Shelley, thank you for your time this morning. Have a safe, enjoyable day. And we'll catch up for another chat tomorrow, Wednesday.
15: Thank you so much for having me, Walshy.
8: On Good Morning Country, yes, Shelley Wyatt telling us all about the writing of songs and the placement on the album of the week. The album Lion Den from Shelley's recording name, Elskin Fly. And with that in mind, hold the phones, we'll give you a cue to call. Also, don't forget to have that pen and paper handy for Friday for details how you can go direct to get hold of a physical copy, because that's the bottom line where the artist relies on you. In the meantime, let's take a listen to How Dare You.

That's Shelley Wyatt, who is Else Can Fly, and from Lion Den, How Dare You. Now, folks, we are heading to news and weather, and we hope you have a safe, enjoyable day, and hope you can join me again tomorrow, Wednesday, from the bunker to get us to news and weather. Well, we've got the jukebox locked and loaded. We've got music in here from Keith Urban's latest album, Flow State, and Max Jackson. We'll open up the phones right now, and you've got 11 minutes to get your name into the draw before the news and weather. 0488 677 645. 0488 677 645. And please, no calls during that news and weather.

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1: National Radio News.
2: Good morning, I'm Shannon Kirkwood. Britain will have its seventh Prime Minister in a decade after Sir Keir Starmer announced his resignation. He says he'll leave Downing Street by September. Veteran UK politician and Westminster's newest MP, Andy Burnham, is expected to stand unopposed. Mr Burnham has been officially sworn in as the PM for Makerfield following his by-election victory last week.
3: I swear by Almighty God that I will be faithful and bear true allegiance to His Majesty King Charles, his heirs and successors, according to law. So help me God.
2: Caretaker Prime Minister Starmer says he will give his full support to whoever is selected as the new leader.
4: I will remain in post as Prime Minister until the contest is complete. And I will do everything I can to ensure an orderly handover of power.
2: A public health expert says it's not surprising bird flu has reached Australia. The H5N1 strain of the virus has been confirmed in southern Western Australia. Two birds have tested positive. Australia was the last continent free of the virus. Charles Sturt University Professor Marta Hernandez-Jova told National Radio News it was only a matter of time.
5: It is a little bit concerning. It's not surprising and it's not completely unexpected. We have to be aware that the virus has arrived mainly in Australia, and we have to see, you know, how things progress. So if the virus hasn't spread further, then we are in a very good situation.
2: No cases have been detected in commercial poultry operations as yet. The United States president says the Strait of Hormuz remains open despite claims by Iran. There's been conflicting reports from both sides throughout high-level talks in Switzerland over the past 2 days. Those technical negotiations are aiming to establish a mechanism to keep the Strait of Hormuz open and address flare-ups in the Middle East. Donald Trump insists oil is passing through the strait.
6: As long as they respect us, I don't want to use the word fear, because that's an inappropriate word. But as long as they respect us, we're not going to have any trouble. We have total control of the strait.
2: The number of Australians leaving for the regions has hit record levels. The March quarter regional movers index rose 20% on the December quarter. Regional Australia Institute CEO Liz Ritchie says it's the highest level of capital to regional movement the index has recorded. The Sunshine Coast remains the most popular destination, followed by Victoria's Greater Geelong and Queensland's Fraser Coast. The majority of movers are from Sydney and Melbourne. A new poll has identified China as a more important relationship for Australia than the United States. 51% of respondents in the Lowy Institute poll said Australia's partnership with Beijing is more vital than that with Washington. That's up 8 points on the previous year, while 6 in 10 respondents had no confidence at all in US President Donald Trump, the lowest level for any American leader in the survey's 22-year history, although 3 in 4 said the US alliance remains important for Australia's security. And a group of Australian citizens and a New Zealander quarantined near Perth after the hantavirus outbreak are reportedly heading home. Health officials say the 6 cruise ship passengers have consistently tested negative for the virus since disembarking the ship in the Canary Islands last month. To sport, in tennis, 4 Australians have won their opening Wimbledon qualifiers. Dane Sweeney, Tristan Schoolcraft, Chris O'Connell and Bernard Tomic are one match away from a place in the main draw. A group of Australian women will compete in the women's singles qualifiers tonight. And at the FIFA World Cup, Lionel Messi has become the top scorer in World Cup history, securing both of Argentina's goals in their win over Austria in Arlington this morning.
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9: 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Cap Marie behind the microphone, and I'll be with you through until 9 o'clock this morning. Now for the forecast for today and tomorrow. It's going to be partly cloudy. Areas of morning frost on and east of the ranges, and patchy fog this morning, mainly in the west. Light winds, daytime maximum temperatures between 10 and 16. And the forecast tops for around our area are Bathurst 13, Katoomba 12, Lithgow 12, Mudgee 15, Orange 10, and Kandos and Rathlin 14. And it's currently sitting on 6 degrees outside our studio, so not quite as cold as I was expecting. And the forecast for tomorrow, the 24th of June, areas of frost and the chance of fog in the morning, mostly sunny afternoon, light winds, overnight temperatures falling to between minus 2 and 2 above 0, with daytime temperatures reaching between 12 and 17. Okay, it's that time of the morning for a KRR announcement and our community notice board. 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
10: The Kandos Ralston Men's Shed is open every Wednesday and Thursday from 9 a.m. to 12 midday. 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

0: The Kajigong Valley History Group meet from 11 a.m. to 3 p.m. on the first Friday of every month at the Henbury Sports Club.
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That was a lovely cover there of Cat Stevens' song Peace Train, and he originally wrote it in response to the escalating violence of the 1971 Bangladesh Liberation War. So I think good words for what's happening in our times right now. Here's Take That doing a cover of How Deep Is Your Love.

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2: And just a reminder that the Ralston Ramblers Walking Group meet this morning at on Breakfast Creek Road and park at the first gate along. So they start at 9 a.m. This morning's walk is from Breakfast Creek Road, park at the first gate along. And every Thursday they meet at Ralston Showground, also at 9 a.m. and enjoy a lovely ramble around our countryside. And for more information, you can contact Eric and Leslie on 0419 015 889. And another thing to get your blood pumping is the Winter Dance Exercise Group. And that's it's moved from the pool for the summer into indoors into the Anglican Church Hall in Mudgee Street in Ralston. So that's on Tuesdays from 10 a.m. till 11 a.m. Move your body and enjoy the music, and it's suitable for all fitness levels, from seated to standing exercises available. And it's run by trained volunteer leaders for Ralston Health Service. And registration is required for 18 years and over. And you can phone Health One on 6357 6150. So come along, have fun, keep warm, and get that body moving this winter. I'm going to play a few songs. If you are listening on Sunday, I played some by a band called the Hindley Street Country Club, and they're from Adelaide in South Australia. Now, they've been taking the YouTube and the internet by storm, and they've had over 1 billion views of their music, and they originally got together just to have jam sessions and enjoy making music, and then they started loading their live songs, their live recordings up each week, and the world's taking notice. So here's Hindley Street Country Club with Chuckies in Love.

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1: And the time is 28 minutes to 8, and temperature's sitting on 6 degrees out there. I can see a bit of fog rolling in around about the Ralston region. So please take care, slow down, put your headlights on so that other cars can see you, and make sure you slow down around the schools. And I'm just featuring a few songs that have been covered by the Hindley Street Country Club, who hail from Adelaide in South Australia. So here we go with a Boscag song, a Lido Shuffle, but it's covered by the Hindley Street

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3: G'day, I'm Andrew G, independent federal member for Clare. I recently moved a motion in the Australian Parliament calling on governments to bring in a support package for our businesses going broke because of the indefinite closure of the Great Western Highway, and also to commit major funding in the budget for improved road access between the Central West and Sydney. Unbelievably, when it came to a vote, no Labor or One Nation MP supported it, and hardly any Liberals or Nationals either. Rest assured that I'll be keeping up the fight for the support our communities need and deserve. Authorised by AG Orange.
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1: Songs you love, songs you like, songs you haven't heard for years, songs you can't stand, and songs you've forgotten. Even songs you never knew existed. That's right, I'll play them all. My name is David, and on every second, third, fourth, and even fifth Tuesday of every month, from 3 p.m. until 6 p.m, I'll be here on air at KRRFM Community Radio. 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

0: When you see the orange lights flashing near the 40 sign on the back of a school bus, it means you must slow down to 40 k's while overtaking the bus. Not just near schools, anywhere, or it could cost you at least $112 and 1 point. So when the orange lights flash,
1: it means you must slow down to 40.
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3: And especially please take care out on the highway where you'll be doing a much greater speed than around town. Please keep an eye out for the school bus and all the school kids. All right, now there's going to be a bush dance this Saturday night at the Candos Community Hall, so right here next door to our building. So it's a family event from young through to senior citizens. There's no alcohol, but it's a bush dance at the Candos Community Hall this Saturday night, and it's a free event. So get yourself along and warm up by having a bit of dancing. It's 12 minutes to 8. Now, I've just been featuring for a little while some of the covers done by the Hindley Street Country Club Band, and they're all fabulous. It doesn't matter which one you listen to. They've done a great job with them. So here we go. We've got three more to take us up to the 8 o'clock news. You know, this time all by myself. Yep, that's me here in the studio.

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1: Good news, organic waste from our kitchens and gardens is now being turned into compost instead of landfill. Here's a quick recap of what goes in the food and garden waste bin. All food scraps, including meat, bones and seafood, plus any items that have gone off or out of date. Just don't forget to remove the packaging first. Pizza boxes, used paper towel and tissues also belong in the organic bin. So keep up the great work. Use that kitchen catty and let's keep organics out of landfill.

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1: Good morning, I'm Shannon Kirkwood. Westminster's newest MP, Andy Burnham, is poised to become Britain's seventh Prime Minister in a decade. Sir Keir Starmer has announced his resignation, saying he'll leave Downing Street by September. Mr Burnham has declared he will stand for the leadership position. He's been officially sworn in as the MP for Makerfield following his by-election victory last week. The BBC's Chris Mason reports.
2: Westminster is a postcode whose currency is power. Today, power shifted and quickly. Photographs of the former mayor of Greater Manchester surrounded by hundreds of Labour MPs, the Chancellor Rachel Reeves, the former Deputy Prime Minister Angela Rayner among them, illustrate that shift in power and influence. It's not impossible someone else chooses to take on Andy Burnham, but it's increasingly likely he is Prime Minister in just a matter of weeks.
1: Further tests are underway after Australia recorded its second case of the deadly H5N1 bird flu virus. Western Australia says since the first confirmed case on Friday, it's received reports of dozens of sick or dead birds. Authorities say there's no evidence the virus has spread, but some poultry farms are already voluntarily locking down. Federal Agriculture Minister Julie Collins spoke to the ABC about the need to remain calm.
3: Obviously been learning from what we have seen overseas and some of the devastation that has occurred in terms of wildlife, particularly overseas. But what I would say is that we're still in the investigation stage and reiterate that it's not in our poultry or agricultural systems at this point in time.
1: An increasing number of young Australians have been found to have made the call for help last year. The Kids Helpline Service responded to 5,190 crisis interventions last year. Its impact report finding that's a 350% increase since 2018. Such an intervention involves a professional counsellor contacting emergency services or child protection authorities when a young person is deemed to be at immediate risk of harm. The report also found First Nations young people represented 9% of all contact of the service last year. The German Life Saving Association says it's recorded 6 drowning deaths over the weekend amid extreme heat conditions. Much of Europe is preparing for the heatwave to intensify over the week. A new exhibition honouring Australia's involvement in Afghanistan is opening at the War Memorial tonight. As Laura Devoy reports, it addresses conflicting views about the war.
4: A Bushmaster vehicle, embroidered handkerchiefs and a taxidermied black Labrador are among 1,400 objects on display. Titled Was It Worth It? The exhibition covers from the aftermath of 9/11 in 2001 to the evacuation of Kabul 20 years later. Director of the Australian War Memorial, Matt Anderson, described the new gallery as a first draft of history. He also acknowledged the Brereton Report, which found credible information Australian Defence Force personnel were involved in serious crimes in Afghanistan. 41 ADF personnel died and 263 were wounded during the war.
1: In other news, Adelaide AFL great Tony Modro is out of intensive care following a truck accident last week south of Adelaide. His family says he has made encouraging progress, but there is a long road ahead. And Clive Davis, the music executive who shaped the careers of American superstars such as Whitney Houston, Aretha Franklin and Bruce Springsteen, has passed away, aged 94. To sport at the FIFA World Cup, Argentina has defeated Austria 2-0 in Dallas this morning. Lionel Messi scored both goals for his side and a record 18th World Cup goal. Former Socceroos boss Graham Arnold has made 3 changes to the Iraqi side as they take on France in Philadelphia. Later today, Norway takes on Senegal and Jordan faces Algeria.
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7: And now for the forecast for today. Partly cloudy, areas of morning frost on and east of the ranges, patchy fog this morning, mainly in the west. And yes, I can see a bit of fog coming in around Rathlin, so please take care, put your headlights on, make sure other cars and people can see you. There's going to be light winds and daytime maximum temperatures between 10 and 16. And the forecast tops for around our area are Bathurst 13, Katoomba 12, Lithgow 12, Mudgee 15, Orange 10 and Candos and Rathlin 14. And it's still sitting on 6 degrees outside our studio. Hasn't moved in the last hour. The forecast for tomorrow, 24th June, areas of frost and the chance of fog in the morning. Mostly sunny afternoon, light winds, overnight temperatures falling to between minus 2 and 2 above zero, with daytime temperatures reaching between 12 and 17. So if you don't have the doona out yet, it might be time. All right, it's that time in the morning for a message from our good friend John Doremus.
8: Hello again. This is John Doremus with the Passing Parade and the story of a catastrophe that claimed 200 lives. The Grand Paris Charity Bazaar of 1897 was in full swing. 1,800 people jammed the hall that backed onto the Hotel de Palais on that fateful May afternoon. Everyone who was anyone was there. Dukes, duchesses, the cream of Parisian society. A glittering stage set for disaster. And I'll be back to tell you more after this message.
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8: Arranged by the Sisters of Mercy, the Grand Paris Charity Bazaar was held annually in aid of the city's poor. In May of 1897, it took place at a large hall, gorgeously decorated for the occasion. That afternoon, there were 1,800 people there to witness a special cinematograph display. The projectionist was threading a film into the machine, surely a marvel of the age. When a tongue of flame leapt from the machine and set fire to the ceiling decorations, within seconds, the entire roof was ablaze. A woman screamed. One of the stalls exploded in flame. Then came the stampede. The most likely exit was through the turnstiles at the main entrance. A number of people made it to safety, but such was the panic that those behind found themselves cut off by a wall of struggling, screaming humanity. They turned and headed for other exits, only to find them blocked by theatrical stage scenery. Boiling tar from the rafters cascaded down on them, scalding some to death where they stood. Blazing drapes fell from the walls, enveloping others, setting their hair and clothing aflame. Then a stack of spirit-filmed drums in a corner of the hall went up, shooting flame in every direction. For all the panic, there were those who remained calm. The Duchess d'Alencon, sister of the Empress Elizabeth of Austria, stood by her stall, refusing to move. "Get the visitors out first," she told friends who tried to drag her to safety. Seconds later, the flesh had been burnt from her bones. And then there was Madame Duville, who had been among the first wave to get clear through the turnstiles. Realizing the friends she had been with had been caught inside, she plunged back into the flames to her death. Fire engines arrived at the scene, but there was little the firemen could do but play their hoses on the inferno from the street. When rescue teams were at last able to enter the smoking ruins, they had to dig in the ashes for hours to recover sufficient human relics to identify 100 victims. 100 more were never identified. They were simply swallowed up by the inferno. 200 lives snuffed out in not that many more seconds. For days afterward, the whole of Paris came to a standstill as the city mourned its distinguished dead. Dignitaries from all over the world attended a public requiem mass at Notre Dame Cathedral. Some sort of lesson was learned from the tragedy. Fire precautions were tightened up throughout Europe, but not as stringently as they might have been, evidence of which lies in the number of similar tragedies that have since occurred. Our time is up. Till we meet again for another chapter in the Passing Parade, this is John Doremus. As always, thank you so much, and goodbye for now.

Yeah, well, that was Keith Urban. Now, I don't play a lot of Keith Urban, but he's just recently released a new album called Flow State. And this is actually a cover of lots of old songs. Apparently, he's just recently built himself a new recording studio, and they were mucking around in there just playing these old songs, and I thought they sounded so good they'd make an album out of them. So, yeah, that was Baby Come Back. And we've got another one. This one's called Summer Breeze.

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1: 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Here, Make and Mend, are you into sewing? 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So if you've become a little bit housebound lately and thinking you need to get out and mingle with a few people and have a social afternoon, get along every second Sunday to the CWA rooms here in Candos from 2 p.m. to 5 p.m. And, of course, it's NAIDOC week It's on from the 5th to the 12th of July. So on Monday the 6th of July from 10 till 12, there's a children's weaving workshop with Auntie Di Perotta. That's at Newco building in Angus Avenue in Candos. On Tuesday the 7th of July from 10 till 2, there's at the Red Hill Environment Education Centre in Gulgong, there's an all-ages weaver panel with Mitch Summerfield. On Wednesday, the 8th of July, from 10 till 2, there's an adults weaver panel with Auntie Di Perotta for the Wirrumbilly Indigenous Plants Community Garden. That's all happening at the Newco Centre in Angus Avenue. And then on Thursday, the 9th of July, at 10 a.m, is the flag-raising ceremony up at the Candos Museum in Buchanan Street, Candos. And bookings are not required. And for more information, you can contact Ginny at Midwestern Regional Council on 0460 432 964. And it's 8:30 a.m. and you've been listening to Maria this morning, and I'll be here until 9 o'clock, and Karen Riley will be on after the 9 o'clock news. Now here's Morgan Wallen with Cover Me Up.

0: Walking regularly to school is a great way to exercise. But until they're 10, children must always hold an adult's hand when crossing the road. If you can't walk all the way, combine a walk with public transport. If you must use a car, leave it a good distance from school and walk the rest of the way.
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3: 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Come on.

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1: 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All right, so earlier in the program, I played quite a few covers by the Hindley Street Country Club, which are a band from Adelaide in South Australia. And I'm going to do another couple of theirs now, and this is... they're doing a cover of, the name has slipped my mind. You'll know it anyway as soon as it starts to play. And it's called All Night Long. Lionel Richie, that's it. Here we go.

Yeah, now you're just somebody that I used to know. Now, you can, the Wurrumbilly Indigenous Plants Community Garden, you can join them every Wednesday and learn about native plants, their connection to Aboriginal culture, and help grow the garden. So gather with them and connect with nature, meet like-minded people, and support the local environment by learning how native plants contribute to the health and biodiversity of our region. Now, all the community is welcome to join in. Now, that happens every Wednesday, except for public holidays, from 9:30 until 11:30 a.m. Bring a hat and gloves, and it all happens at the Nuco Building at 28 Angus Avenue in Candos. All right, it's coming up to 5 minutes to nine. I'm just about out of here, and Karen Riley's here getting ready to take over after 9 o'clock news. Have a great day, folks.

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1: Good morning, I'm Shannon Kirkwood. Farmers are being encouraged to review their biosecurity measures following the discovery of H5 bird flu in Australia. Australia was the only continent untouched by the virus until late last week when a case was confirmed in a migratory bird in Western Australia. Authorities say there's no evidence the virus has spread, but public health expert from Charles Sturt University, Marta Hernandez-Jova, told National Radio News the poultry industry in particular should be on alert.
2: Wildlife, you know, all wildlife needs to be, you know, alert. Australia has been very strong on preparedness for viruses such as this one. We have very, very strong biosecurity plans and guidelines and practices to protect the poultry industry, because the poultry industry is number one industry that needs to definitely be alert, commercial but also backyard poultry.
1: Britain's caretaker Prime Minister Sir Keir Starmer says he'll support whoever is selected as the new leader after he announced his resignation. He says he'll leave Downing Street by September. Veteran UK politician and Westminster's newest MP, Andy Burnham, is expected to stand unopposed.
3: I will remain in post as Prime Minister until the contest is complete. And I will do everything I can to ensure an orderly handover of power.
1: A Senate inquiry into sweeping cuts to the National Disability Insurance Scheme is expected to report back today. Peter Hislop has more.
4: The federal government wants to reduce the cost of the ballooning scheme, but over 200,000 people would be cut from receiving support. The SNAP inquiry has heard from health professionals and people with disability, warning the cuts would take away basic support and impact safety, independence and participation. But the inquiry's deadline to report back has already been extended twice. Advocacy organisation People with Disability Australia says timeframes applied to the inquiry make it impossible to give proper weight to the evidence provided by the community.
1: United States President Donald Trump has again warned Iran not to breach current or future deals. An interim US-Iran deal was reached last week, more than 3 months after Israel and the US attacked the Iranian regime. Talks began this week in Switzerland on a long-term peace deal. President Trump says in a positive development, Iran has agreed to invite International Atomic Energy Agency inspectors back into the country.
5: If Iran doesn't live up to their agreement, or if they're not behaving, I will do what I have to do.
1: First Nations leaders are among 10 Australians who have lodged a case with the United Nations Human Rights Committee over the government's support of fossil fuel production for export. The claimants argue the ongoing approval and subsidisation of new coal and gas projects breaches Australia's obligations under the International Covenant on Civil and Political Rights. The case follows a ruling by the International Court of Justice. Fossil fuel exporting nations around the world are legally responsible for the climate harm those exports cause. And a fussy eater who builds a spring-loaded snare to catch its prey. There's some of the characteristics of the tiny and newly discovered Australian ballista spider. The nocturnal spider has been discovered in the rainforest of North Queensland. To sport now, Argentina has defeated Austria 2-0 in Dallas this morning at the FIFA World Cup. Lionel Messi scored both goals for his side and a record 18th World Cup goal. In Philadelphia, the contest between Iraq and France has been delayed at halftime due to severe thunderstorms. And 15 years since his Wimbledon quarterfinal appearance, Australian Bernard Tomic is a step closer to a place in the main draw. He'll face fellow Australian Chris O'Connell in the qualifiers after they won their opening games. Dane Sweeney and Tristan Schoolcate are also one win away from a place in the Wimbledon men's singles main draw.
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6: 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Open 10 a.m. till 4 p.m. Monday, Thursday and Friday, 9 a.m. till 1 on Saturdays.
7: 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Telephone Ben on 042 77 96 299 for all your plumbing needs. That number again, 042 77 96 299.
8: And the weather forecast for the rest of today, Tuesday the 23rd of June. Partly cloudy and areas of morning frost on and east of the ranges. Patchy fog this morning and mainly in the west. And light winds, maximum temperatures between 10 and 16 degrees. And top temperatures we can expect around our region for today. Bathurst a top of 13 degrees. Katoomba 12, Lithgow also 12 degrees, Mudgee 15, Orange 10, and Candos Ralston a top of 14 degrees. And for tomorrow, the 24th of June, areas of frost and the chance of fog in the morning, mostly sunny afternoon with light winds and overnight temperatures falling to between minus 2 and 2 above zero, and daytime temperatures reaching between 12 and 17 degrees. And Thursday, cloudy, high chance of showers about the Blue Mountains, medium chance elsewhere, overnight temperatures falling to between 3 and 7 degrees, daytime temperatures reaching between 11 and 16 degrees. And at the moment in Angus Avenue, Candos, it says it's 6.6 degrees, but it certainly feels a little bit cold or a bit foggy out there. So take care when you're driving around, and especially in the school zones. It is coming up for 7 minutes past 9 o'clock. You're listening to Karen. I'll take you through till midday today. And thank you to Marie for starting off the day with some great music. Get us in a great mood. And coming up, this is Savage Garden.

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4: 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You legend. 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

0: And that was James Blunt with 1973. And before that, we heard Anastasia, I'm Out of Love, and Desiree with Life. It is 10 minutes to 10 o'clock. And coming up at 10, we have the national radio news, followed by the local weather, and a community announcement for a bush dance. It's a family event, no alcohol. It's from young to senior citizens. It's on this coming Saturday, the 27th of June. Starts at 6:30, goes through till 9:30. It's at Candos Community Hall, 44 Angus Avenue, Candos. And for more information, you can contact Hannah on 0492 841 735, or email hannahbarrett@gmail.com. 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